0: Summer Mix. 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От Nescafe Dolce Gusto.
1: Let me check my mic. Okay. Check it out. Question. You ever have one of those days when nothing seems to go right? I mean, you get up in the morning at what you think is the crack of dawn, only to realize that your alarm clock didn't go off for the third time this week.

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Cause I don't want to hear it. Just get your shit and go.

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0: 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Just listen.
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I'll house you. 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
1: Majority of my talk this afternoon is going to be centered around talking to the friend within.
2: Back once again for the renegade master, D4 damager, power to the people. Back once again for the renegade.

is a lies, but the music speaks. Voice is a lies, but the music speaks. Voice is a lies, but the music speaks. Voice is a lies, but the music speaks. The underground sound making moves your feet.

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It doesn't matter where you come from. It's all right. 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

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In this room, worries and all the rules, what you can do and what you can't do, just vanish. The only thing that counts is respect. Respect your brother. Respect your brother. Respect your brother. This room is a magic room, but it's really not about the room itself. 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

all plunging straight towards our own decline. Without notes to sing, we slide down, deeper down. The shadow grows without ever slowing down. We are heading straight into the fade-out line.